forget, find me on IG, Chris_Donovan. 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

0: Justin Bieber Daisies here on KDFM. What's up? I'm Chris Donovan. Follow me on IG, Chris underscore Donovan, and don't forget to send me the message 60s. And you might just call you on Monday and tell you won tickets to that 60s show at Fox Riverside, happening in September later this year. But I want to remind you, workplace invasion. 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
2: Upland, this is on the 210 eastbound right before Mountain Avenue. We have a two-car crash there. It's taken up to carpool lane. CHP is on the scene. Your drive is stop and go from Sunflower.
3: It's 79 degrees and sunny outside. Wind gusts are up to 13 miles per hour.
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New music right there from Olivia Rodrigo, and she gave us a shout out. How cool was that? It's called Drop Dead on KDFM. I'm Chris Donovan, taking you through your Thursday afternoon. Hang out with me. Now, next week, I'm going to be giving away concert tickets to this really cool concert I'm excited for. I'll tell you what that is coming up here on KDFM.

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0: 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Don't forget, follow me on IG, Chris_Donovan. Message me 60s for a chance to win tickets to the 60s show happening at Fox Riverside in September. But like I was saying, next week I have tickets to a concert happening at the Wiltern on October 25th. It's Switchfoot and Anne Berlin, which I'm excited about. Reminds me of my ex-1039 days here. But Anne Berlin, I did see live a couple times out here in the IE, hung out with them. So I'm excited to see this show. I might be going to it, but if you want to win tickets, make sure you're listening to my show all next week. Plus, you don't want to miss the retro lunch with Oh No Hawaiian Barbecue. 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
2: Upland, there is good news. Earlier crash on the 210 eastbound right before Mountain Avenue has been cleared from lanes, but the damage is done. Your drive is still stop and go from just after Sunflower.
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0: 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It's Chris Donovan hanging out with you here on KDFM 101.3, 103.9. More music, more variety. It's time to check in with my algorithm. Today's National Splurge Day. It's also National Go Fishing and Want to Get Away, which is perfect because that's what I'm going to be doing this weekend. I'm going to Bullhead to go hang out with my father-in-law on Father's Day and go fishing. Aww. And apparently Tom Hanks learned something new about his character Woody from Toy Story 5.
1: By the way, I only recently discovered that Woody has a surname.
2: I had no idea. The Sheriff? Woody what?
1: Woody Pride.
2: Oh.
1: Double twist, Jesse's full name is Jessica Jane Pride.
3: Oh, wait a minute. I'd heard this that they might be related.
1: I think that means you're siblings.
2: No, yeah. Distant cousins, please.
0: Supergirl tickets are now on sale. It comes out in theaters June 26th, and the newest trailer dropped yesterday.
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0: Don't forget to drop into my DMs on Instagram, Chris_Donovan. Just send me the word 60s. You can type it, numbers or letters, doesn't matter. And I'll pick two winners on Monday for a pair of tickets to go to that 60s show happening at Fox Riverside in September. And happy Father's Day to all the fathers out there. We are off tomorrow for Juneteenth, but happy Father's Day to you. I hope you have a wonderful day.
5: What can I say about my dad? His jokes are pretty dumb, but I laugh because I don't want him to feel like an idiot. I think he knows, though.
0: I'm Chris Donovan, and that's what's in my feed.
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8: Cajon Pass, the 15 northbound right at the Cajon Scales. There's a crash there. It's out of lanes and on the right shoulder. Your drive is stop and go from Glen Helen Parkway. Tomorrow, it's going to be sunny and clear with highs of 81 and lows of 57.
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0: Happy Thursday. It's Chris Donovan hanging out with you here on KDFM, but not any longer. John Tesh is coming in. I will be back on Monday because tomorrow is Juneteenth and we will be having our offices closed and we will be off air just playing music all weekend long. So make sure you're listening for the best music that you like. I will be back on Monday, like I said, from 3 to 7 p.m. and I'll have tickets to go see Switchfoot and Amberlynn at the Wiltern and four packs to Knott's Berry Farm. You want to go hang out this summer at Knott's? Well, listen for the cue to call. When you hear it, be caller 25. Your first chance will be on Monday with the Jeff Pope Morning Show with Jeffrey. So make sure you're listening from 6 to 10 a.m. for that cue to call. 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And until next time, I'll catch you later.
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2: Cajon Pass, the 15 northbound right at the Cajon Scales. We have cleanup crews from an earlier crash out of lanes and on the right shoulder. Your drive is stop and go from Sierra Avenue.
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1: My name is John Tesh. This is Intelligence for Your Life, moving you from the place you are right now in your life to the place you were meant to be. Do you watch a lot of TV? I mean, you watch it on your phone now, right? On your iPad, Roku, Amazon Fire, all that stuff. Did you know that watching TV can make you more empathetic? Yeah, a study from the University of Oklahoma had people watch a TV drama that got heavy into human emotions, like Grey's Anatomy or Chicago Fire. The result? Those who saw a TV drama showed a spike in emotional intelligence, meaning they were more understanding of others and had a better ability to read emotions. The researchers say it's because watching actors as they portray a wide range of emotions, it makes it easier for us to pick up on and identify those same emotions in people we're around in real life. I love it.
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1: 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The journal Frontiers in Neurology found a nutrient that's great for sleep. Stand by.

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0: All righty, raise your hand if you fall asleep in front of the TV every now and then. If so, new research is telling us it could be the reason you're gaining a little weight. The study was led by the National Institutes of Health, looked at the connection between artificial light at night and weight gain over time. Listen to this. The researchers looked at data from it's a huge study. They looked at the data from 43,000 women between 35 and 74 years old. The women were asked about the light sources in the bedroom, and each participant's weight was recorded over the course of the study. News isn't great on this. The women who fell asleep with the TV on were more likely to have gained an average of 11 pounds over the course of the study, 22% more likely to have become overweight. What happens is exposure to light from the TV leads to restless sleep and limits deep sleep time. That increases your hunger hormones, slows down your metabolism, and reduces physical activity. It's because from an evolutionary perspective, we're supposed to be sleeping at night in a dark place. So the light from a TV throws off our hormones in a way that contributes to weight gain. Bottom lining this, turn off the TV, get some sleep, or at the very least, put the TV on a sleep timer.
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4: I'm in love with the shape of you. We push and pull like a magnet, although my heart is falling too.
1: KDFM.

0: So if you're exercising with the goal of losing weight, we now know there's a best time of day to do this. And we now know it's in the morning before you eat breakfast, because you will burn up to twice as much fat doing this compared to if you exercise any other time of day. That's according to research in the Journal of Clinical Endocrinology and Metabolism. For their study, a group of overweight people were monitored for 6 weeks while they all followed identical diets and exercise routines. The only difference was that some people exercised before eating breakfast while others exercised after eating. And by the end of the study, those who exercised before eating, they burned much more fat. Why? Their bodies resorted to using stored fat for energy rather than turning to the food that was just consumed for energy. Exercising before eating also helped the study subjects maintain steady blood sugar throughout the day, warding off type 2 diabetes and heart disease.
1: Intelligence for your life.
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0: Welcome back to Intelligence for Your Life, and welcome back to more intelligence from Dr. Melina Jampolis, one of our favorites. She's always on Connie's show as well. She wrote the book, The Doctor on Demand Diet. I really highly recommend this book, The Doctor on Demand Diet. And she is all about the power of walking. So I want to go over her latest intel. First, she says, walking is going to lift your mood. In fact, she says any physical activity triggers the release of endorphins, which have pain-killing benefits that are as powerful as some antidepressants. Walking will also help keep you regular. You've probably heard that drinking coffee or certain foods, eating certain foods, can help ward off constipation by triggering a trip to the bathroom. But research shows walking will do the same thing because it engages the abdominal muscles in a way that stimulates, quote, gastric mobility. That refers to keeping things moving through your gut, if you haven't figured it out. And finally, she says a walk will make you more creative. A study compared two groups of test takers, one that was seated while being tested, one that was tested while walking. The result, researchers say the walkers generally came up with more creative solutions to problems compared to those who were seated. And it all comes down to a combination of increased blood flow to the brain. Plus, exposure to nature while you're walking encourages thinking outside that box.
1: Intelligence for your life.
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0: Here is a quick piece that'll be a conversation starter for you, and you can post it on Facebook as well. Here we go with the secret to keeping colds, sore throats, and other aches and pains out of your world. Tell fewer lies. According to the University of Notre Dame, who studied this extensively, people who told the truth the most often were, in fact, the least likely to have health complaints. The reason lies weaken our immune system is the stress they cause. Stress, as you know, is the root of many illnesses.
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4: The Palm Springs Aerial Tramway. A marvel in the desert. A way to rise above and into wonder. In the thrill of the ride. In breathing deep and getting lost in the view. In the trail that draws you forward. In climbing higher and going farther and seeing what's out there. The Palm Springs Aerial Tramway. Rise into wonder.
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1: So if somebody asked you out and then suggested staying in and watching something on TV for your first date, what would you say? Well, in a definite sign of the times, a whopping 57% of people now think streaming a movie or TV series is, quote, an acceptable first date. That's according to a new survey of 5,000 single adults, which goes against the traditional advice of planning first dates around meeting for dinner, grabbing coffee, or just taking a walk together. And as far as the question of what to watch, the survey found that the top movie genre preferred by men and women is comedy, which makes sense for a first date because laughing together helps people bond. Plus, recent surveys, including this one, found that nearly half of adults believe having different tastes in entertainment is a relationship deal breaker. So it makes sense that if you're meeting somebody for the first time and can't even agree on what to watch, there may not be a second date.
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0: 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Pomegranate seeds, as it turns out, they have 4 times more wrinkle-preventing antioxidants than green tea. 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And ellagic acid reduces inflammation caused by sun damage. And sun damage is the leading cause of wrinkles. 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Or 100% pomegranate juice will do the trick as well.
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1: John Tesh with you. If you listen to this show frequently, you may remember me telling you that research tells us we prefer the left side of our faces on average and the left side of faces of other people. It's considered our best side because the left side of our face shows more emotion. So in photographs, we should have our left cheek facing the camera. Well, there's an update for that info. We also tend to read each other's faces from left to right. And whatever we see on another person's left side is given more attention than what's on the other side of the nose. So basically, you could have a massive pimple on the right side of your face and nobody would care because it's your left side that people pay closer attention to. And when we look at someone, the right side of our brain is doing most of the work, the side that reads emotions. We even assess people through our left eye. So remember, your left side, it's your best side.
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0: John Tesh here. It's time for intelligence for your focused life. If you need to be more focused, clear-headed, and even sharp, just take 2 minutes twice a day and do this. Ready? Look at brightly colored flowers in person or online. According to the University of Essex in the UK, looking at brightly colored flowers like tulips, snapdragons, and Gerbera daisies for 2 minutes instantly boosts energy levels by a full 35%. That's a big number. Why? Because the bright colors in nature kickstart the brain's production of mood-boosting, energizing beta waves. It also stimulates your cerebral cortex, which controls how focused you feel. And it works especially well on people stuck doing mind-numbing and monotonous tasks. That prescription, again, for clear-headed concentration? Take 2 minutes a day to look at brightly colored flowers. How easy is that?
1: IFYL. The intelligence for your life.

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All right, my friends, if you find donuts, pizza, and cheeseburgers irresistible, experts say your willpower isn't necessarily to blame. According to a brand new study we have for you, our brains are programmed to crave the double whammy of simple carbs and fats. The research was conducted by scientists from the U.S., Canada, Germany, and Switzerland, and they found that the part of the brain in charge of processing rewards gets kicked into high gear by carb-heavy, fatty foods. The scientists say it all comes down to how we evolved. Because back in ancient times, humans needed to find food that would give them the most energy while also exposing them to the least amount of danger. The scientists give this example. A mouse will not risk running into an open space and exposing itself to a predator if the food thereafter doesn't give them the energy and fat they need to survive. Primitive humans were the same. So our brains learned to detect food high in calories. And in the recent study that was done, the scientists also found that we're willing to pay more for foods high in fat and carbs. That's how much our brain wants fats and carbs. So, if you can't resist pepperoni pizza, and I'm with you, you can blame the primitive part of your brain.

0: Here we go. Some great workplace intel. We now know the optimal state to be in at work is relaxed yet alert. And here is how to achieve that. You chase your cup of coffee with a cup of green or white tea. So unlike black tea, green and white teas are less processed. They go through less oxidation. As a result, they contain higher levels of the amino acid L-theanine. And according to Oxford University, L-theanine increases alpha brain waves, which are linked with feeling relaxed yet alert. Why drink the coffee first? Because in a recent study, people who had a dose of caffeine and L-theanine, they felt less tired and they had increased attention and memory.
1: Intelligence for your life. It's free, you know.

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It's like 10,000 spoons when all you need is a knife. 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And isn't it ironic?

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She'll be all right. 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
2: 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Cajon Pass, we have a crash. Left lanes blocked, 15 southbound at the 138. A little bit slow as CHP tries to clear it off to the shoulder. And in Riverside, we have a collision as well on both shoulders. 91 eastbound approaching the 215. Expect delays.
3: IE weather, partly cloudy skies, highs around 86 in San Bernardino, 82 in Norco, and 85 in Loma Linda.
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2: In Ontario, a stalled semi still remains in lanes, 10 westbound off from 4th Street, partially blocked. As well as in Redlands, a conked out semi is in lanes on the 10 eastbound off-ramp to University Street, so expect some delays as you make your way through.
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3: A stall on your right shoulder remains in Ontario. Again, right shoulder blocked on the 10 westbound at Haven Avenue. So just keep an eye out for that. As well as in the Cajon Pass with a crash. Currently, your center divider is taken up by that on the 15 southbound at the 138.
4: IE weather, partly cloudy skies, highs around 86 in San Bernardino, 82 in Norco, and 85 in Loma Linda.
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4: Glen Helen, we have a crash. Right shoulder blocked. Luckily, no delays for now. 15 southbound at Glen Helen Parkway. However, in the Cajon Pass, it is bumper to bumper. Stalled vehicle stuck in your left lane, 15 southbound, just before you make it to the 138.
0: 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Wonder Woman Flight of Courage. Lex Luthor Drop of Doom. 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
1: Not a lot of action on those roadways this morning. Cajon Pass still only has a conked out car in its left lane with some delays, 15 southbound at the 138. And as we move to Glen Helen, a fender bender is on your right shoulder, 15 southbound, just before you make it to Glen Helen Parkway.
2: IE weather, partly cloudy skies, highs around 86 in San Bernardino, 82 in Norco, and 85 in Loma Linda.
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1: In Essex, we have some eyes on a stalled semi, currently blocking your second lane from the left 40 eastbound after Kelbaker Road. At least for now, no delays. And in Glen Helen, that crash is finally cleared, 15 southbound just before you make it to Glen Helen Parkway.
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3: Now we have some action going on in Fontana. It looks like there is a trailer on your center lane, 10 westbound at Sierra Avenue. A little bit slow as CHP tries to clear it. And Essex still has a stalled semi second lane from the left, 40 eastbound after Kelbaker Road.
4: IE weather, partly cloudy skies, highs around 86 in San Bernardino, 82 in Norco, and 85 in Loma Linda.
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0: 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Wonder Woman Flight of Courage. Lex Luthor Drop of Doom. 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
2: Corona, this is on the 15 northbound right after Indian Truck Trail. We have a crash there on the right shoulder. Emergency crews are on the scene. Your drive is slow from Nichols Road.
3: It's 81 degrees, sunny outside. Wind gusts are up to 13 miles per hour.
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0: 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I like to hear as much music as possible in the morning, on the drive to work, all day, every day.
1: KDFM. San Bernardino, this is on the 10 westbound right before Waterman Avenue. We have car debris taking up the left lane there. That means CHP is going to be running a break, so watch for some slowing in that area.
2: 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Happy Juneteenth. From all of us at KDFM, together, let's keep moving forward.
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3: Cajon Pass, 15 southbound, right after Oak Hill Road. We have a crash there. It's out of lanes and in the center divider. CHP's on the scene. You drive a stop and go from the 395.
4: It's 81 degrees, sunny outside, wind gusts are up to 13 miles per hour.
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2: Cajon Pass, the 15 southbound right after Oak Hill Road. We have a crash there in the center divider. CHP and tow truck are on the scene. Your drive is slow and go from just before the 395.
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